0: Sir, can we get a name?
1: Christina McGaughlin. McGaughg. Sorry, Ghlin. First name, Christina, with a C.

0: One three nine.
1: That summons is served in hand. Can you add that female to apartment 1R at 43 Oxford Ave?

0: We're looking for a ambulance to cover our station to for EMS. We went to a second alarm at 200 left side street.
1: Oxford, this is dispatch for Webster and Dudley. 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
1: Hey guys, we have struck a second alarm for 200 Lester Street, looking for your tower and an engine.
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0: 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She's looking to speak with an officer regarding some emotional support in her options.
1: Where is she?

0: Control 950, 321. Respond over to 2 Bates Crossing. Alarm company is reporting residential burglar alarm showing front door. They made contact with the homeowner, said no one should be there.
1: She has it.

0: 61-101.
1: Five,
0: alarm companies reporting residential burglar alarm showing breakfast room motion, zone 9. They made contact with a female who is not the named homeowner, but they said that the homeowner is away.
1: Four, one, Cotton.

0: We know if that female is still at the residence.
1: She was at the residence. Alarm company said they weren't sure of the relation to the female they spoke with, to the homeowner, but they said that they're both away.

0: 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Medic one's on Webster Memorial, create.
1: Pretty much with them.

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1: And turn around down here. 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

0: Alarm dispatching on duty, Webster EMS, 745 School Street, first floor at the Webster Manor, with a female with a head injury due to a fall. Fire alarm dispatching on duty, Webster EMS, 745 School Street, first floor, the Webster Manor, for a female with a head injury due to a fall.
1: Fire alarm medic, one has that from the third floor.

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0: Oh, 197, is that you coming down Negus right now?
1: Abram.
0: Alright, do you want to just walk in front of the crosswalk then, just so no one sneaks through the lot here?

0: I got a truck on Fifth Ave. I'm going to send them down towards church once they pass me.
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0: 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We are 0-1. 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

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We're not needed after Kyle's done.

0: Can you check the top of Kildare at the intersection of Gore? 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
1: Over, Roger.
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3: 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You can stand down that other car.
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Being on duty WEMS personnel, respond to 183 West Main Street, Gentex, for a 68-year-old male party who's dizzy and weak. Again, fire alarm is dispatching on duty. WEMS personnel, respond to 183 West Main Street, Gentex, for a 68-year-old male party, weak and dizzy. Time of tones, 11:04.

261. The male in the lobby was going to pick up a report.

Fire Department dispatching on duty, Webster EMS personnel respond mutual aid to the town of Dudley, 8 Rocky Road, for a 40-year-old female party who is unresponsive, cold to the touch. Again, fire alarm is dispatching on duty. Webster EMS personnel respond mutual aid to the town of Dudley, 8 Rocky Road, for a 40-year-old female party who is unresponsive and cold to the touch. Time of tones, 11:37.

0: Hey, RP came out of the store, said the vehicle's parked next to his. It's no longer here. Do you mind reaching out to Dudley? Do you think they'll well-being check?
1: Sorry, let me show letter four. Clear.
2: We'll be clear.

0: Southwest is off. 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Or could you go with the road name again? Healy.
1: Control to 139. 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
2: Sure, what do you got?
1: Webster's requesting if you could respond to 66 Eagle Drive to conduct the welfare check on a young child.

0: child walks inside the vehicle by itself in a black GMC Terrain. The registered vehicle comes back to that address. It was GOA.
1: Raise it.

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1: Medic 4.
0: Can I have an EM number for that first chopper call, please?
1: Repeat. Five four one four.
0: Thank you.

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1: One.
0: Mark the time, please.
2: 11:46.

0: All right, for the log, the deceased is going to be social 022-387337. Again, 022-387337. Copy.
1: Yeah.
0: The medical examiner's office, along with CPAC, have declined.
1: D1232.

0: Info correct.
1: Affirm, John.
0: I will take an OF, and once you're done filling everything in, if you could just print that log entry to 416, I'd appreciate it.
1: 261. Could you get around? I'm unable to reach you.

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1: D1 control. From the log, Sierra 21985013. Again, Sierra 21985013. If you can just add that to the log and then just print out the log entry.

0: Fire alarm, Pelican 5.
1: Go ahead. If by chance we do locate Mr. Orso, do you guys have a special call?
2: Negative, not at this time.

0: Sting Auto has Chevy. 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
1: Roger.

0: 261. Most recent ping was in Wrentham, so we have them checking the area. They're inquiring, based on your conversation with the RP, if you were going to be completing a Section 12.
1: That I'm not sure.
2: Yeah, affirmative. They locate him, Section for sure, with what she stated that he sent to her via text and also stated verbally to her.
0: Well, they're inquiring if you'll be filling that out and if we can send it over to them preemptively in case they locate him.
1: Hospital.
2: Forerunner was owner up. That's what they want.
0: Yeah, Roger, since you spoke with her directly.
2: Appreciate. When I get back to headquarters, I will do that.
0: We'll get it to them, and then we'll hold it in case he ends up with a different agency.
3: Do you have any Columbus descriptions on this party?
4: Negative.
3: Wrentham W is going to generate a Section 12 on that, and then we'll get it over to you just in case you locate him. Appreciate that.

0: So you want control. I created a log entry for Mill Street. I'll be out on Mill Street investigating.
1: Q1, what do you got? You got it down there?
0: More of a well-being check. I don't even have anybody's info as far as for the log.

0: Survival's going to be going on. I have the advocate. Maybe she can lend a hand here.
1: Okay.
2: You've got it created as the mill. Should it be the other business?
0: I think that was incorrect. I think it's the other business.
2: Yeah, we'll change it. That's 9.
0: Roger, thank you.

0: I really don't know what this was. Peace was restored. Both have gone to their apartments. We're going to be clear for now. This is a landlord-tenant issue is what we're getting out of it. Your caller.
1: Hey, from.
0: Very ETOH on her.

0: Control, what was the vehicle again?
1: Black Toyota Highlander.
0: Driveway. Disregard. That's not a Highlander. We'll check with 49.

58, Spencer, LTO 7. With an erratic off on 49, headed north. It's a black BMW speeding and then slowing down to about 30 miles an hour, unable to maintain lanes.

That's going to be the whole plate. It's Charlie Lima 4-3. It's a 2021 BMW 230xi color black. Come back to a funeral party out of Paxton. Hey, Spencer, we're going to transfer the call. They're going into your town on Route 9.

Control to 950. Speak with a female in the lobby. Her wallet and phone were stolen out of the waiting room at the hospital sometime today between 10 and 11:30. The items have been located. Auburn PD has a subject in custody for the receiving stolen property and misuse of credit card that occurred at Auburn Mall, and they're looking to have an initial report taken from her for the theft that occurred in Webster. And I have confirmed that with Auburn as well.

Fire alarm string still on the sign. What's your fire alarm with EMS? Cruise 730-74. Area 91 Minebrook Road. Give me a crash alert for a serious car accident. No response. I can hear something in the background. Again, fire alarm string still on assignment. Cluster fire along with EMS. Cruiser 730-74. There is 91 Minebrook Road. Possible motor vehicle accident alert. 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Is 2 and 4?

0: I'm medic 2 and medic 4. 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
1: Roger, that's standing down.
2: Be advised, I did make contact. 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They found it. 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

0: folded it, and never come back to anyone. 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
0: Ball. The Farms on West Main Street. Just got a call from a male party, only identified as Serge, stating that there is a possibly 14-15-year-old male wearing a black shirt, glasses, black pants, Caucasian, short brown hair, that is running in and out of traffic across the street from Cumberland Farms.
1: Receive, we'll check the area.

0: be in the area.
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0: 7-4 Control.
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0: another 4. 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
1: Five, four, two, two. Thank you, sir.

0: duty, Webster EMS personnel, responding to 40 North Main Street. It's going to be first floor rear apartment to the left for a 60-year-old male, high blood pressure and headache. Again, fire alarm is dispatching on duty. Webster EMS personnel, responding 40 North Main Street. It's going to be first floor rear left for a 60-year-old male, high blood pressure, headache. Time and tone is 1606.
1: Medic 2.
0: Receive Medic 2.

0: Father, Medic 2.
1: Medic 2, that
0: is the rear, that you can use the ramp that's in the back.
1: Receive, Sergeant Officer.

301 control. Cumberland Farms and a number of the surrounding streets. Unable to locate anybody matching that description. They're going to be gone on arrival.

I'm going to be headed to 7 Dudley Oxford Road, attempt to serve for HBO, Kelsey Doucette.

0: Sir, Bridge 2, surrounding towns and LPS 7, stand by for Bolo. Bolo for Mass Red, 1 November, Charlie, Oscar, 1-3, not coming back to anything, possible incorrect plate. It's going to be a black Subaru, wanted for a road rage incident, erratic off driving eastbound on Route 20, last seen in the area of Stallion Hill in our town. Again, Bolo for Mass Reg, possible 1 November, Charlie, Oscar, 1-3, a black Subaru, wanted for road rage incident, erratic operation eastbound on Route 20, last seen in the area of Stallion Hill in our town.
1: Over LPS 7,

0: Webster calling Sturbridge over LPS 7.
1: Sturbridge
0: 1 November Charlie Delta 13. 1 November Charlie Delta 13. It comes back as gray, but it comes back on a Subaru out of Sturbridge. Also, Charlton's been trying to call you on LPS 7.
2: Charlton PD to Sturbridge PD, just looking to see if there's TC for arrest or are we just looking for a car involved in a road rage incident?

Pas fait le choix. She doesn't reside here anymore. She resides in Connecticut. The homeowner is going to attempt to make contact with her to reach out to us for this order. That'll be clear.

on control. Any report of an outside fire, Paglioni Drive. It's going to be number 8. I did stop and check. They do have a fire pit there. It's contained. They do have a water source and folks watching it. There's just going to be smoky in the area if anybody should alert you.

0: Sutton to surrounding. Sutton is attempting to locate a drone or a K-9 to respond to 3 West 2nd Street in Sutton. Again, 3 West 2nd Street in Sutton, looking for a drone or a K-9 for a missing 16-year-old male.
1: Auburn to Sutton. Would you like a SEMLIC page out for that?
0: That would be great, thank you.
1: Three.

0: Millbury Series 10 over LPS 7. I have my K9 responding that way for you.
1: You can terminate response. We just located that mail. Again, you can terminate response. We just located the mail.
0: Receive.

Who tells me contact at 51 Eagle Drive with a Marta with Nikki? Supervisor, her vehicle is charging at the library. They're having some work done there overnight. She says that vehicle usually stays and charges overnight. They're going to need it moved tonight due to the work in the lot. No answer, the phone number was not valid when I tried. If you could attempt to make contact at the residence.

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Anyway. My operator was Sierra Alpha 851-0603, SA 851-0603, clear verbal instruction.

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1: Go ahead.
0: Lester received a report of a black Toyota Corolla. They were on our Reservoir Street heading into your town on 56. Traveling at a high rate of speed, marked lane violations, I do not have a plate.

0: 21. I believe it's down. It keeps going up and down and being really delayed all day.
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0: 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I'm getting back active on a 2013 Acura, color gray, for party out of work here.
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1: Fine.
0: Can you respond back to the lobby? Speak to a male and female who is looking to report intimidation that happens to them at the court muster today. They also state that they'd like to report another incident that was involving their landlord, the same person, back in 7/22.
1: You said the intimidation happened, what, sir?
0: Why they didn't go to Worcester PD, and they stated that they thought because they lived in Webster they would have to come here.
1: Okay.

0: Hi.
1: Area on Bigelow Road near the construction. Took a call from the female party, stated that she got a flat tire out there and had to leave the vehicle there to go to work. Did state that she will be back later on to get it out of there. She did state that it was out of the road and not a safety hazard. She's going to be looking for a gray Volkswagen tail.
0: Receive, so are you just having me check if it's a hazard or not?

control. I'll be clear my follow-up at the hospital. If you could you please punch me an OF? I believe it's 26625 for my lobby call earlier today.

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Wait for that vehicle. It's going to be Mike Alpha, Sierra Zulu 30. Again, Mike Alpha, Sierra Zulu 30, 2022 Volkswagen Taos, color gray.

0: Did she state when she's coming back for it?
1: Did state that she had to get to work. She said she was going to come back for it as soon as she got out.
0: Received. It is well off the side of the road. Show me clear.
1: Received.

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0: Não vou mais, Vavi. They have the footage you were looking for.
1: I'll head back there now.

As a clinician in regards to the male party, just prior to shift change, they're section 12. She's a clinician at the hospital. She's looking to speak with an officer and get more information in regards to it. I'm going to call over. Are you able to speak with her or give her a call back?

0: Firelands Dispatching, the Estill Alarm for Webster Fire. Going to be responding to 11 Worcester Road, the Empire Walk, for the smell of smoke inside. No alarms are sounding. Called in by a patron. Again, fire alarm is dispatching a still alarm for Webster Fire, responding to 11 Worcester Road, Empire Walk, for a smell of smoke inside. On the phone is 1830.
1: Callers reporting that his 11-year-old daughter grabbed a knife, attempted stabbing herself. He did grab the knife from her, but is actively having disturbance. 3 Beach Street.
2: Understood. Fire alarm medic 2.

0: Fala, América.
1: Engine 4 will be on arrival. Nothing shown for the exterior. We'll be investigating.
2: Engine 4, you are. Yeah, I did get all the knives, took them outside. Daughter's still banging her head against the wall. States last night she attempted to, or threatened that she's going to kill other children as well.
3: Perfect. I'm assuming EMS was heard.
2: Did not start them yet. I'm going to start them now. I'll have them stage for you.
3: Perfect. Thank you.

0: 74 Lakeside Ave crosses beach. I'm going to respond to stage 3 Beach Street for an 11-year-old child attempted to assault herself with a knife, BBs and roof. And fire and dispatching on duty. Webster EMS, you're responding 3 Beach Street against stage for PD. An 11-year-old that just attempted to stab herself. Thomas Holmes, 1834.
1: Nicholas.

0: Patrol. Is there any other history like this with that juvenile?
1: Since she's been going to therapy, I'm trying to look at in-house. I don't see anything at that address since 23.

0: Medic 1.
1: Medic 1,
0: transporting 1 to left stairs, starting mount 20, ready. G5439.3. 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
1: Is on board with EMS. I'll be following up to the hospital for a section. I'll take a left, please.

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0: 4 to 5 left.
1: 4.
0: Okay, there was a possible issue with one of the rooftop units. The units have been shut down for the night. They're going to have them serviced before they turn back on. No other hazards found would be clear and available.

0: Houston on county band.
1: Charles, he's on.
0: Ambulance available for our town from already having an allergic reaction.
1: Affirmative, where are they going?
0: Street, apartment 1L for a 44-year-old female party. Allergic reaction to an iron infusion, difficulty breathing.

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1: What's up, Bridge?
0: Dudley, do you have a mutual aid ambulance that can respond to our town?

South Ridge, Over County. That's going to be a negative now.

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1: That's
0: JMS. Zephyr, you request a mutual aid ambulance. Do we have enough to fill out?
1: Ranger Dudley.
0: Southbridge, ma'am.
2: I have a female on the line, says she just got a call from her mom, who just told her to call 911 and just come. Doesn't have anything further, if it's police, fire, or medical. If you could just start that way, it can try to get you some further.
3: Request her to stop her at Dark County Beth. No, it's going to be a negative on Webster as well. They're outside of.

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0: 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I'm around back trying the rear stairs, but they're blocked.
1: Caller's on the way. 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I'm trying to call her now.

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1: She disconnected. 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
0: Can you just roll the EMF, please?
1: Audrey, let me just confirm the address again. 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I'm just going to confirm.

0: Crime discussing on duty, Webster EMS, 7th, 5th Ave, apartment 1. Need PD on scene, evaluate a female party. And firearm discussing on duty, Webster EMS, 7th, 5th Ave, apartment 1. Need PD on scene, evaluate a female party. Time patrol, 1928.
1: Medical.

0: Unit, did you make contact?
1: Or P show up, she's going to try to get in.
0: I'm not sure what's going on. She said she was sending the granddaughter to the front door. I did start EMS.
1: Again, we have no movement, and it sounds like the RP that showed up doesn't know that the egress to the back is unavailable.
2: Brilliant.

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2: Control, we've made entry. You can have EMS come right through the front door.
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1: Paramedic 1, front door.

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You're responding 10 at Country Club Boulevard. Home reporting fire alarm sounding. The smoke or fire showing. Fire alarm checking. Perform assignment. The Dudley Fire, you're responding 10 Country Club Boulevard for fire alarm sounding. The smoke or fire showing. 7 something.

The first alarm is timing for deadly fire for 10 Country Club Boulevard for fire alarm sounding, no smoke or fire showing. Again, fire alarm is retoning. The first alarm is timing. Deadly fire, 10 Country Club Boulevard, fire alarm sounding, no smoke or fire showing. Time the second tone, 1937.

Fire alarm striking a first alarm assignment, Webster Fire. Respond mutually, Town of Dudley, 10 Country Club Boulevard for fire alarm sounding, smoke or fire showing. Again, fire alarm striking first alarm assignment for Webster Fire, 10 Country Club Boulevard, fire alarm sounding, smoke or fire showing. Town of 1942.

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0: Richard.